of many colors Joseph wore, and then she said, perhaps this coat will bring you good luck and happiness. 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
1: Sons of the Pioneers er en gruppe, der blev dannet i 1933. De synger her hittet Cool Water, skrevet af Bob Nolan i 1941.

rest and I remain to walk the road alone. I'll live in memory's garden, dear, with happy days we've known. In spring, I'll watch for roses red when fades the lilac's blue. In early fall, when brown leaves call, I'll catch a glimpse of you. Should you go first and I remain to finish with the scroll, no lengthening shadows shall creep in to make this life seem droll. We've known so much of happiness, we've had our cup of joy, and memory is one gift of God that death cannot destroy. Should you go first and I remain, one thing I'd have you do, walk slowly down that long, lone path, for soon I'll follow you. I'll want to know each step you take that I may walk the same, for someday down that lonely road you'll hear me call, yes, you'll hear me call your name.

0: Jeg spiller mine gamle LP'er i øjeblikket, og mens Abu han så skal vende den CD eller LP, vi har hørt indtil nu, så spiller jeg 5 truck driving songs. Og det er Cass McCall, der skal synge Conway, som jeg før har spillet med Chris Christoffersen.
1: Yeah, breaker 19, this here's a rubber duck. You got a copy on me, Big Ben, come on. Yeah, 10-4, Big Ben, for sure, for sure. By golly, it's clean, clear to Flagtown, come on. Yeah, it's a big 10-4 there, Big Ben. Yeah, we definitely got the front door, good buddy. Mercy sakes alive, looks like we got us a convoy.
2: It was the dark of the moon on the 6th of June in a Kenworth pulling logs. Cab over Pete with a reefer on and a Jimmy hauling hogs. We is heading for Bear on I-10 about a mile out of Shaky Town. I says, Pigpen, this here's a rubber duck and I'm about to put the hammer

0: pretend this here's a duck, and you want to back off them hogs? 10-4, about 5 mile or so. 10, roger, them hogs is getting intense up here.
1: By the time we got into Tulsa Town, we had 85 trucks in all. But they's a roadblock up on the Cloverleaf, and them bears was wall to wall. Yeah, them Smokies as thick as bugs on a bumper. They even had a bear in the air. I says, calling all trucks, this here's the duck. We about to go

0: Big Ben. Negatory, Big Ben. You're still too close. Yeah, them hulks are starting to close up my sinuses. Mercy sakes, you better back off another 10.
1: Well, we rolled up Interstate 44 like a rocket sled on rails. We tore up all of our swindle sheets and left them setting on the scales. By the time we hit that shy town, them bears was getting smart. They'd brought up some reinforcements from the Illinois National Guard. There's armored cars and tanks and jeeps and rigs of every size. Yeah, them chicken coops was full of bears and choppers filled the skies. Well, we shot the line, we went for broke with 1,000 screaming trucks and 11 long-haired friends of Jesus in a chartreuse microbus.
0: Hey, rubber duck to Sodbuster. Come on there, yeah. 10-4, Sodbuster. Listen, you want to put that microbus in behind that suicide jockey? Yeah, he's hauling dynamite and he needs all the help he can get.
1: Well, we laid a strip for the Jersey Shore and prepared to cross the line. I could see the bridge was lined with bears, but it didn't have a doggone dime. I says, Pigpen, this here's a rubber duck. We just ain't a gonna pay no toll. So we crashed the gate doing 98. I says, let them truckers

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2: En herre, der hedder Johnny Dollar, han synger, at de store hjul, de taler for ham, eller rettere, de synger for ham. Big Wheels Sings For Me. And this sleeper cab is a home away from home for me. 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

0: Gail Davis regnes for en af Amerikas bedste kvindelige sangskriver. 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
1: I'd like to play a song for you that I wrote, and it was a big hit for me a few years back, and I hope y'all remember it.

0: Little Miss Dynamite, det var et kælenavn, Brenda Lee, hun fik. 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
1: Betty, is that Jimmy's ring you're wearing?
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1: Gee, it must be great riding with him. 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
2: Mm-mm.
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1: 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Well, You Were On My Mind. 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
1: 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It's her passion.
0: That's passion? Give me a break.
2: Well, I'm gonna be in rock and roll, whether you two like it or not.

0: music.
1: Mama's yelling from the kitchen. Me, I smell success along with Mama's frying chicken.